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Oras po natin is 1:33 ng hapon. Dito na tayo sa ating music trivia. At ang ating pong featured artist ngayong hapon na to ay ang UDD, short for Up Dharma Down. Isang Filipino band formed in Manila in 2004. And they have released 4 albums, ito pong Fragmented, Bipolar, Capacities, and UDD. Released under independent label Terno Recordings. Ang kanila pong genre ay indie rock. Ang members nila ay sina Carlos Tanyada, Ian Mayor, and Paul Yap. In 2005, the band won in the Raw Award at the NU107 Rock Awards, as well as Best New Artist and Best Female Award for Vocalist and Keyboardist na si Armi Meliare in 2006. In 2008, they were awarded Favorite Indie Artist at the Mix Music Awards. Mark Cole's BBC Radio show named them as the Asian band most likely to cross over to North America. They have been featured in numerous regional shows together with bands such as Arcade Fire and Block Party. They have also been recognized by Paul Buchanan at the Blue Nile. And they were featured in July 2007 issue of Time Magazine. In January 1, 2017, the band officially renamed to its initials UDD. And on December 26, 2021, the band announced via Twitter that lead vocalist Armi Meliare had left the band and would continue as a solo artist. In February 2026, the band's song Tadhana became the first OPM track to surpass 500 million streams on Spotify. Ito naman po ang story behind the song Tadhana. This is written under a strict 3-day deadline for a TV show, Tadhana, by Up Dharma Down, was famously born on a bus ride to Bay o Baguio. Ang frontwoman po na si Armi Meliare penned the opening line sa hindi inaasahang pagtatagpo ng mga mundo to capture the unpredictable universal way unexpectedly our unexpected love stories begin. The story behind the hit track is one of the sudden inspiration and deep collaboration. Ang inspiration po nito kung saan Meliare has mentioned in past interviews that she sometimes feels the song wrote itself. She believes the opening line is as generic as love stories get, specifically because you never know when love hits you. So, ito nga pong song na to ay na-draft ni Meliare, the first verse, and left it until she returned from Baguio. She finished the lyrics with only 3 days on the clock and immediately sent it to the rest of the band. According pa kay Meliare, the song wouldn't be what it is now if not for them, crediting the band for their magical arrangement and gave the track its signature atmospheric indie soul sound. Kaya ito na po ang ating featured artist ngayong hapon na to, Up Dharma Down or UDD for their song called Tadhana. Dito lamang po sa Music and Chat Recharged over FEBC Bicol, KR 104.3 The Way FM with your friend Mel.

0: oras natin is 2:17 ng hapon. Ako na tayo sa ating featured song of the week for this week, kaibigan. This song is entitled Haven't Seen It Yet by Danny Gokey sa itong mensahe of perseverance for those facing deep disappointment. It reminds us to rely on past blessings and faith rather than losing hope when long-awaited prayers seem unanswered. This song is deeply rooted in Gokey's personal history at yung kanyang journey through intense grief. Ang nangyari nga po is 4 years after na sila ay kinasal ng kanyang high school sweetheart, namatay siya from complications during surgery for a congenital heart defect. Siyempre, na-devastated si Danny Gokey, and he openly admitted to struggle with his faith and feeling disappointed with God during this dark season. Pero ang song na to ay nagbibigay ng message of hope dahil naniniwala siya na yung mga tao na nagdumaan sa kapareho niyang sitwasyon who are pouring their hearts out in prayer but haven't yet seen their circumstances change, ino-offer niya din yung hope that God is still at work even when the answers aren't immediately visible. Sinasabi din sa song na to that it's a choice, di ba? What you do or what do you do when you haven't seen a promise come to pass? You can either get discouraged by what hasn't happened yet, or you can choose to look backward at the good things God has done and press on. Kaya sa panahon na parang nawawalan na tayo ng pag-asa at dahilan para magtiwala sa Diyos, balikan natin yung mga ginawa niya in the past at yon ang magbabalik sa atin sa tamang perspective that God is just the same yesterday, today, and forever. Kung medyo natatagalan pa ang pagtugon niya o kaya iba ang itinugon niya sa ating dasal, di po ibig sabihin noon na dinideny niya yung ating mga prayers. Meron lang siyang ibang plan at ang plano niya normally ay best for us. Kaya ito na po ang ating featured song of the week this week. From Danny Gokey, song called Haven't Seen It Yet. Pakinggan mo to kaibigan sa oras na 2:19 na ng hapon dito lamang po sa Music and Chat Recharged. 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

Kaibigan, kailangan ko na magpaalam sa iyo dahil ilang minuto na lang ay tapos na po ang ating pagsama-sama. Thank you so much. Naging very quiet lang tayo sa ating pakikinig at pag-antabay. 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And of course, si Don Alfonso sa technical side. Iwanan ko naman po sa inyo ang isang paalala from Jeremiah 32 verse 17. Sabi dito, "Ah, Sovereign Lord, you have made the heavens and the earth by your great power and outstretched arm. Nothing is too hard for you." This has been your friend Mel, but please stay tuned. We have more programs for you until 7 in the evening. So please stay tuned. Bye. Ingat lamang po, and I'll leave you our last song for today from J. Steph's song called More Than Life. Ingat lamang po. Bye.

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2: makisakay na!

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Dear Heavenly Father, Lord God, maraming salamat po dahil nakapagsama-sama po kami ng aking mga ka-express mates sa araw na ito. Heavenly Father, Lord God, kitang-kita niyo po ang laman ng aming mga puso. 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Most of all, Lord God, inyo pong nakikita talaga yung mga bagay na aming hinahabol, the things that we're chasing, Lord God. 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Forgive us for wanting the wrong things, Lord God. We surrender these desires unto you. And we would like to trade it, Lord God, for the things that you also desire for us. Panginoon, maraming salamat po for wanting us even when minsan po, Lord God, pinipili namin yung ibang mga bagay instead of you. Forgive us, Lord God. May we develop and may we have hearts who seek you above all else. Ito po ang aming samot na langin sa pangalan ni Jesus. Amen.

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1: Job chapter 11. Then Zophar the Naamathite replied, "Are all these words to go unanswered? Is this talker to be vindicated? Will your idle talk reduce others to silence? Will no one rebuke you when you mock? You say to God, 'My beliefs are flawless and I am pure in your sight.' Oh, how I wish that God would speak, that he would open his lips against you and disclose to you the secrets of wisdom. For true wisdom has two sides. Know this, God has never forgotten some of your sin. Can you fathom the mysteries of God? Can you probe the limits of the Almighty? They are higher than the heavens above. What can you do? They are deeper than the depths below. What can you know? Their measure is longer than the earth and wider than the sea. If he comes along and confines you in prison and convenes a court, who can oppose him? Surely he recognizes deceivers, and when he sees evil, does he not take note? But the witless can no more become wise than a wild donkey's colt can be born human. Yet, if you devote your heart to him and stretch out your hands to him, if you put away the sin that is in your hand and allow no evil to dwell in your tent, then free of fault, you will lift up your face, you will stand firm and without fear. You will surely forget your trouble, recalling it only as waters gone by. Life will be brighter than noonday, and darkness will become like morning. You will be secure, because there is hope. You will look about you and take your rest and safety. You will lie down, with no one to make you afraid, and many will court your favor. But the eyes of the wicked will fail, and escape will elude them. Their hope will become a dying gasp."